0: from New Zealand outfit Fat Freddy's Drop. That was from their current, well, yeah, it is their latest album, Slow Mo, a song there called Next Stop. So it's a little bit late for the raves, but here it is.
1: Hey, listen up. It's Two Bob Raves.
0: So for tomorrow on the Full Quid, Two Bob's Reg Harris will be Andy Colvin's guest. And that's tomorrow. And Reg has written a book about his journalist father's wartime exploits as a war correspondent, reporter at the atomic tests at Maralinga, and his later life as a press secretary to several prominent politicians. And regular guest Helen Hannah will bring us up to date with a recent Mid-Coast Council meeting, and Greens Mid-Coast Councillor Janice Irving makes a welcome return to the program. The Full Quid, tomorrow, Saturday, 9 a.m. until 12. The AM Music featured album heard around 10 today is Mavis Staples' Sad and Beautiful World. And Two Bob's albums of the week this week are Circicious with This Is How It Starts, that's a Taree band, Dave Graney and Claire Moore with Laburnum of the Mind, Taj Mahal and the Phantom Blues Band, their album called Time, and William Alexander Along the Boundary Line. I'll play something from Taj Mahal in a moment. But I'm Bronwyn with you for AM Music this morning up until 11. At 11, Off the Record with Brian Wise. And then at midday at 12, Midday Magazine with Noel. And then in the afternoon at 2 o'clock, The Fourth Estate. 2:30, Women on the Line. 3 p.m., Lost in Science. And at 3:30, Real World Gardener. Then at 4, The Youth Hour with Cam. 5, The Wire. That's Community Radio Network's Works Current Affairs program. And then at 5:30, Driving Home with Cam. At 7, Aussie Music Weekly. At 8, Aussie Trove, Babel Fish with Joan at 9. And then it goes over to the Community Radio Network from 11 until 9 in the morning, where with a Full Quid with Andy Colvin. All right, so I know Chez, who did a wonderful brekkie this morning. She did play Taj Mahal and the Phantom Blues Band, an album of the week called Time. She played, Crazy About a Jukebox. But I'm playing this one, Wild About My Lovin'. The time is 25 minutes to 10.

galo nya fayda woda molbe minto bimbe hewri momo dindi ci ba musikaf ci beko dalbe kambe ta ci rakilinti ko mane mane wolbe dalbe mane.